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We're going to go back to 1971, Isaac Hayes, and the theme to Shaft on KUIC for the Drive at 5.

There you go. Talk about a blast from the past. 1971. Isaac Hayes theme from Shaft. All right. Well, listen, thank you for listening to that one with me. I mean, that really was a blast from the past. That's maybe the oldest song we have in our library. Coming up, we got Taylor Swift hometown traffic updates and music from the Backstreet Boys starting us off here this hour. A full look at our weather forecast and the word that wins coming up in just a few minutes.

0: The Fate of Ophelia. Taylor Swift here on KUIC. I'm Jeff Dorian. Well, we're going to give you the award that wins for the Choose Your Concert contest. By the way, the final week of this contest. So get qualified all this week. Listen for the word that wins, which is coming up in just a few moments here. And again, hometown traffic on the way. How about our weather forecast? Yeah, I'm not sure if we're hitting exactly 100. We were pretty close, like 99, 98 this afternoon. But it's definitely hot. Now, it will cool down tomorrow, partly cloudy, mid-80s, and then back to the 90s, low 90s, Thursday into the weekend. All right. Well, listen, if we are ready for the word that wins for the Choose Your Concert contest here on KUIC, to get qualified, enter the word time. Time. T-I-M-E. And I'm really horrible about time. I'm even late with this word that wins. Supposed to do it 10 minutes after the hour, but... yeah, time is not my friend. But time is the word that wins this hour. So enter the word time into your phone and text it to 844-833-8221 to get qualified for the Choose Your Concert contest. 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We cover the tickets, flights, and hotel, too. All the details at our website, KUIC.com. Again, the word is time. The phone number is 844-833-8221.
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13: Hometown traffic update.
0: Good afternoon. Just a couple of stretches of slow traffic. Eastbound 80, seeing commute brake lights in Vallejo, Fairfield, and Davis. Your expected commute traffic for the Tuesday drive. No accidents are currently being reported. Westbound 80 is moving smooth this afternoon. No accidents or delays. Highway 12, a couple of stretches of commute traffic through Fairfield and Sassoon. Also going to be moving slow around the Rio Vista Bridge. Eastbound 4, stop and go in Concord. Some heavy brake lights between 680 and Willow Pass Road. No active accidents, though. Just some more of your typical afternoon slowing for the Tuesday drive. That's your KUIC hometown traffic. I'm Lyle Glass.
13: 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Now, let's get back to today's best mix. 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
1: Good afternoon. Eastbound 80, seeing some of your typical brake lights. I do see some slow traffic in Vallejo, Fairfield, and Davis this afternoon. Mostly commute traffic as we continue through the drive. I do have reports of a vehicle in the center divide, eastbound 80 out of Davis, just past Mace Boulevard. Actually, a couple of vehicles and a fender bender there in the center divide. Not blocking any lanes at the moment, but I do see a bit of additional traffic before Mace Boulevard this afternoon. Otherwise, just commute slowing. Vallejo, seeing the brake lights between the 780 connector and Redwood Parkway. Fairfield, eastbound 80, slow between 680 and Airbase Parkway. No active accidents, just some hang-around commute traffic. Westbound 80, moving pretty smooth this afternoon. Highway 12 looking pretty good. A couple of small pockets of brake lights through Fairfield and Sassoon. Slow traffic at the Rio Vista Bridge. Eastbound 4, stop and go in Concord. Going to be moving slow from before the 680 connector until Willow Pass Road this afternoon. Just hang-around commute traffic. No active accidents are currently being reported. This traffic report is brought to you by Medic Ambulance. 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I'm Lyle Glass.
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Sabrina Carpenter here on KUIC. There was some speculation that maybe she would join Madonna for that halftime show on Sunday, but it didn't happen, unfortunately. But here we are. It is a Tuesday, very warm Tuesday, hitting mid-90s, actually upper 90s today. But things are going to cool down a bit tomorrow. We should find ourselves in the mid-80s.

0: And of course, the California State Fair is going on. 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
22: Hometown traffic update.
23: Good afternoon. Eastbound 80, still seeing a couple of stretches of slow-moving traffic. Brake lights in Vallejo between 780 and Redwood Parkway. Fairfield moving slow from the 680 connector to about Air Base Parkway, and some sluggish traffic in Davis before the causeway. Slowing down around Richards Boulevard this afternoon. Your typical pockets of commute traffic continuing through the Tuesday drive. No accidents are currently being reported. I do see a pocket of slowing northbound 680 into Fairfield. Going to be slow around Cordelia Road until eastbound 80. Just some hang-around commute traffic there. Eastbound 80 is slow around that 680 interchange, so just a little bit of additional traffic. Eastbound 4, stop and go in Concord, seeing that traffic from before the 680 connector until Willow Pass Road. Just your typical commute slowing, some heavy brake lights there. Eastbound 4, but no active accidents to report. Continuing it towards the evening drive. That's your KUIC hometown traffic. I'm Lyle Glass.
22: 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Another long set of today's best mix. 95.3 KUIC.

with Louis Capaldi here on KUIC. I'm Jeff Dorian. Miles Smith on the way. Got Smash Mouth and Prince and Carly Rae Jepsen as we try to stay cool on this extremely warm day here in Solano County. Got hometown traffic updates on the way as well this hour. Stick around. Right now, we believe in share.

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0: Stargazing on KUIC. All right. Well, what a day today, right? It's starting to cool down just a bit. Still in the mid-90s right now. A very warm day here in Solano County. But things are going to cool down to the mid-80s tomorrow. And then sunny skies Thursday, but temperatures rising once again to the low 90s. So we should be in the mid-90s over the weekend. Mid to low 90s, I would say, from Thursday into the weekend here. But yeah, definitely try to keep yourself cool. It's still pretty warm out here. Coming up, Carly Rae Jepsen, Princeton, a hometown traffic update with Lyle Glass coming up in just a minute. 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In Vacaville, celebrate the summer at the next Creek Walk Concert with the country rock sounds of Township this Friday in Andrews Park. In Sacramento, the California State Fair is open daily through August 2nd. 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In Benicia, it's the Benicia Waterfront Weekend, a two-day festival that transforms the historic waterfront into a vibrant celebration of wind, water, and community, featuring live music, a carnival, artisan and craft vendors, and more, Saturday, July 25th and Sunday, the 26th. 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
12: Traffic update.
0: Good evening. Still seeing slow-moving traffic. Eastbound 80, brake lights in Fairfield between 12 East and Air Base Parkway. Some of your typical commute traffic still hanging around for the evening drive. Things are improving, but I do still see that slow traffic. Also going to see a couple of stretches of slowing. Eastbound 80, working your way out of Davis. Going to see those brake lights across the causeway. Slowing down around Mace Boulevard. Should free up headed across the causeway. Not too heavy of traffic still sticking around. Just some additional brake lights for the Tuesday drive. Westbound 80 currently moving pretty smooth. No accidents or delays. Highway 12 looking good towards Napa and Rio Vista. 680 free and clear in both directions. I am still seeing some sluggish traffic in Concord. Eastbound 4 stop and go between 680 and Willow Pass Road this evening. More of your expected commute traffic. I do have reports of an incident on the shoulder. A motorcycle and another vehicle. Going to be completely to the side. Not blocking lanes, but I do think that's contributing to some additional traffic at around the 240. Connector. That's your KUIC hometown traffic. I'm Lyle Glass.
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Carly Rae Jepsen on KUIC. I'm Jeff Dorian. All week I'm giving away tickets for Rock Sets and Taylor Dayne at the Toyota Pavilion in Concord, October 3rd. Rock Set and Taylor Dayne. A pair of tickets right now, 707-448-KUIC. The number to call, 707-448-KUIC. 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

0: State.
1: Good evening. Eastbound 80, still seeing a little stretch of brake lights in Fairfield. Going to be moving slow between West Texas Street and Air Base Parkway. Also a bit of slow traffic out of Davis. You'll see those brake lights across the causeway into West Sacramento. Most of the traffic is actually eased up as we continue through the Tuesday drive. No accidents are currently being reported. Westbound 80 moving pretty smooth. No accidents or delays this evening. Highway 12, a couple of stretches of slowing through Fairfield and Sassoon. Eastbound 4, still seeing stop-and-go traffic around the 242 connector. Freeing up around Willow Pass Road. I do have reports of an accident on the shoulder just past the 242 connector. Eastbound 4, a motorcycle and another vehicle on the side. Not blocking any lanes, but contributing to a bit of extra slowing there. Eastbound 4. Otherwise, looking pretty good for the evening drive. That's your KUIC hometown traffic. I'm Lyle Glass.
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0: Oh, yeah. Miley Cyrus and Flowers here on KUIC. It's been a pretty warm Tuesday. And it's starting to cool down. It'll cool down tonight. We should find our temperatures, mid-60s. All right, so a bit warm tonight. But we should find our high in the mid-80s tomorrow, then mostly lower to mid-90s Thursday into this weekend. All right, we'll stick around. We got a hometown traffic update next with Lyle Glass. We got Katy Perry on the way and top of the hour, XYZ with Eric Zachary.
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0: The traffic has eased up, continuing through the Tuesday drive. Interstate 80 is currently moving smooth in both directions. No accidents or delays to report. Recently had some brake lights still in Fairfield and Davis on the eastbound 80 side, but moving smooth now. All the traffic has cleared up. Highway 12 looking good towards Napa and Rio Vista. 680 smooth in both directions. I am still seeing a bit of hang-around traffic in Concord eastbound 4. Moving slow from the 242 connector until Willow Pass Road. A bit more hang-around commute slowing. I did have reports of an incident just past the 242 connector. That has cleared up continuing through the evening drive, so the brake lights are easing up as well. That's your KUIC hometown traffic. I'm Lyle Glass.
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0: 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Your XYZ ENT Entertainment Report, all brought to you by Eglin's Best. Yeah, they've been really pushing video content as of late, which we know, fun little plug, you can watch, you know, XYZ in video form on Spotify. But also, they've been encouraging artists to, anytime they release new music, have some sort of a visual with it as well. Mm-hmm. And now they're adding a chart that will be updated daily for that.
1: Yeah, so this is really exciting. Basically, Spotify launched music videos like 2 years ago or so. Mm-hmm. But now they are direct uploads. So before it was only uploaded through labels and distributors, but now they can be uploaded directly by artists, which just, you know, expands the market for music videos.
2: Yeah, sure.
1: The royalties are also higher on music videos, so artists can make more money through their music videos, which is always great. Yeah, really cool stuff.
2: I was saying that I think the bigger picture, in a couple years, I could see Billboard being in a lot of trouble.
0: Mm-hmm. Yeah,
2: because,
0: oh, for sure.
2: You know, they, while they list everything out, you have no access. You have to go to a Spotify or an Apple Music to hear those songs. Where if they are, if Spotify is going to be creating charts, YouTube is now getting into charting as well. I don't know how you would compete with, you know, oh, here's this top 50, top 100, and here's all of those songs or videos right in the, you know, the chart is also a playlist.
0: Listen, I think it's great because it makes a success of art or material more attainable. Like, sure. I know some people are going to be like, well, I don't have the budget for music videos. Like, they're not saying go out and shoot a $100,000 music video. They said they want, you know, some version of creative visuals for the song, which I think for someone that, you know, is already in this massive talent pool trying to put out music, if you can be a little more creative, which, you know, TikTok and Instagram is a perfect example of that, then you might be able to find that little edge up that you didn't have before.
2: Oh, yeah, of course.
1: Absolutely.
0: So I like that. I like that a lot. Spotify launching their daily music chart. Today's XYZ ENT Entertainment Report, all brought to you by Eggland's Best.
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0: I have never been more tempted to leave my iPhone ever. And I know someone with their janky little Androids, like, finally! It's like, no, man, don't come at me at that. You still take awful photos. But I am very interested in the idea of being able to aggressively hang up on someone again.
1: Yes.
0: I miss flip phones for that reason, right?
1: Yep.
0: Kai-Wei Tang?
1: Yes.
0: Did I say that right?
1: Yep.
0: Is kind of the guy that helped create the Motorola Razr over 20 years ago, right?
2: Love.
0: And now that startup is behind a new minimalist smartphone that looks a lot like a Razr, but it does have a full smart display, like full apps and everything. Yeah. And it's called the Lite Phone. It is a flip phone that is coming out, and I am very tempted.
1: This is like the one time I'm like, you know what? Thank you so much, Gen Z, because without them, the resurgence in flip phones or just like older technology in general probably wouldn't go down. So
0: yeah. You know, I'm not opposed to, I don't want to call it a dumb phone because we've had this conversation a couple times on the air. Like, you know, I think there's still certain apps that just in 2026 you need. You can't just be Christopher Nolan and be like, I don't have a phone.
1: Right.
0: That said, you know, GPS, music, certain messaging apps, things like that. I'm all for the idea of maybe not having constant access to Instagram or social media.
1: Sure.
0: But, you know, you can't have a complete dumb phone. So that's why this interests me. I was really excited about Apple talking about, like, you know, we haven't officially announced it yet, but we're supposedly getting a foldable iPhone in September, but they're folding it hamburger style.
1: Yeah, book style.
0: Yeah, I'm like, I don't need a tablet. I want something that's smaller in my pocket. And more importantly, I want to be able to let someone know when I'm hanging up on them, because I do that a lot.
1: Good day, sir.
0: I said good day. Yeah, that's always been Jordan's complaint, is that he doesn't know that I hung up on him. So, like, I want there to be an audible click.
1: Oh, no.
2: Wait,
1: it's not that.
2: I have a question.
1: Okay, yeah.
2: When you have a flip phone, can you when you close it, does it end the call?
0: Yeah.
1: Yes, that's the whole. That's exactly what he's been talking about.
2: Well, I don't know. I thought you still have
0: when
2: to
0: you
2: press
0: close
2: the
0: a door,
2: then
0: you can't see the other side of the room anymore.
2: Well, I don't know if it.
0: Your tech
1: you
0: tidbit.
1: Right
0: is,
1: into that.
0: No, she did it because the door's closed, Jordan. Remember, tech tidbit all brought to you by Eggland's Best.
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1: That wasn't a car rental. That was the time. That was the time. So don't tempt me when I say I hate road trips, right? So like, I don't care if it's a... I hate the argument of like, well, why would you fly when like by the time you go to the airport, some of the time in security, fly there and then land, it's like the same amount of time as just driving. It's not the same thing. To me, my time is useful, especially at an airport. This was a time where Jordan was like, let's just drive. It's going to make more sense. I think airline tickets were absurd at that point. And I was like, all right, man, you want to see this? We'll do this. And we drove 6 hours. And by hour two, he found out. He messed around and found out why I cannot be in a moving vehicle for more than 2 hours.
0: I don't know why you're talking. Like you're confidently saying, like, I turned into a Neanderthal.
1: I did.
0: Like, I went full caveman.
1: I don't like
0: And was just becoming the most disgusting version of myself.
1: Again, keyword, I like my time to be useful when I'm in transit. So if I was in the car, I was like, well, this seems like a good time to do my face, you know, skincare routine and clip my nails and use the restroom, even though we're moving.
0: I was going to say the water bottle part was absolutely absurd.
1: I didn't miss. It was fine.
2: Poor behavior.
0: Yeah, exactly. Exactly.
1: Well,
0: like, timeout.
1: Stop.
0: Put him in timeout. I couldn't stop. We were stuck in traffic.
1: Not my fault. Nature called.
0: Anyway, so you want to get us a Fiat?
1: Yeah, I think it would be funny.
0: Okay. All right, if that's the only thing that happens is we get a Fiat and ha ha ha, I'm fine with that.
1: That's part of it.
0: What do you mean that's part? What's the other part?
1: Yeah. We'll find out more on the show later this week. It's XYZ with Eric Zachary.
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0: 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Your XYZ ENT Entertainment Report, all brought to you by Eglin's Best. Yeah, they've been really pushing video content as of late, which we know, fun little plug, you can watch, you know, XYZ in video form on Spotify. But also, they've been encouraging artists to, anytime they release new music, have some sort of a visual with it as well. Mm-hmm. And now they're adding a chart that will be updated daily for that.
1: Yeah, so this is really exciting. Basically, Spotify launched music videos like 2 years ago or so. Mm-hmm. But now they are direct uploads. So before it was only uploaded through labels and distributors, but now they can be uploaded directly by artists, which just, you know, expands the market for music videos.
2: Yeah, sure.
1: The royalties are also higher on music videos, so artists can make more money through their music videos, which is always great. Yeah, really cool stuff.
3: I was saying that I think the bigger picture, in a couple years, I could see Billboard being in a lot of trouble.
0: Mm-hmm. Yeah,
3: because,
0: oh, for sure.
3: You know, they, while they list everything out, you have no access. You have to go to a Spotify or an Apple Music to hear those songs. Where if they are, if Spotify is going to be creating charts, YouTube is now getting into charting as well. I don't know how you would compete with, you know, oh, here's this top 50, top 100, and here's all of those songs or videos right in the, you know, the chart is also a playlist.
0: Listen, I think it's great because it makes a success of art or material more attainable. Like, sure. I know some people are going to be like, well, I don't have the budget for music videos. Like, they're not saying go out and shoot $100,000 music video. They said they want, you know, some version of creative visuals for the song, which I think for someone that, you know, is already in this massive talent pool trying to put out music, if you can be a little more creative, which, you know, TikTok and Instagram is a perfect example of that, then you might be able to find that little edge up that you didn't have before.
3: Oh, of course.
1: Absolutely.
0: So I like that. I like that a lot. Spotify launching their daily music chart. 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

0: 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I'm like, this is work, Audrey. 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
1: A monster.
2: 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And I was like, yeah. 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
0: Right, yeah. 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

0: It's called The Test on XYZ with Eric Zachary. It's all brought to you by Chick-fil-A. Love the dramatic music.
1: Yes.
0: To accompany the dramatic questions.
1: Good which stuff.
0: I have lowered to like level yellow because you guys are
1: level yellow.
0: Yeah, it's just you're not answering them. You're like,
1: why
0: say they're bad
1: you
0: questions.
1: Use colors? See, this is the problem.
2: Because why are using colors? Usually?
1: Yeah.
0: Orange.
1: See, yeah. See, this is the issue.
2: Right,
0: we're not
2: right.
0: doing purple. Let's not get out of
1: why
0: hand
1: would
0: here.
1: Purple be?
0: All right, Jordan, please silence yourself as we prepare for the test.
1: Question number one,
0: Audrey and Jordan playing for you at home. Use your name to buzz in. Wait for the full question to be asked. Matt Damon is the star of Christopher Nolan's Odyssey that is currently taking over box offices worldwide and is set to become the biggest movie of the year. Where is Matt Damon from?
1: Jordan. Boston, Massachusetts?
0: He is from Boston, Massachusetts. He's technically from Cambridge, Massachusetts, but I would accept Boston.
1: Okay, thank you.
0: That's where him and Ben Affleck are
1: right.
0: commonly known from. All right, cool. 1 point for Jordan. Audrey, feel free to say words at any point.
2: Yeah.
0: Question number two. The World Cup finale. Is that what they call it? Championship? I don't know. World
1: the
0: finals.
1: It was the finals.
2: The finale.
0: Jazz hands. Just wrapped up with Spain beating Argentina 1-0 in extra time, whatever that goofy metric means.
2: Okay.
0: It happened at MetLife Stadium in New Jersey. How often does the World Cup take place?
1: Jordan. Every 4 years.
0: Every 4 years is correct. I also would have accepted...
2: I knew that.
0: On a technicality, I would have accepted every two for the Women's World Cup as well.
2: Oh, sure.
0: Yes, every 4 years is the answer I was looking for. Jordan's crushing here.
1: Thank you.
0: Good news for you, Audrey, is this last question is worth 1,000 points. So here we go.
1: Question number three.
0: The House of Representatives voted to keep daylight savings time. They're calling it the Sunshine Act.
1: Protection Act.
0: Whatever. However, it's facing a challenging path in the U.S. Senate. Currently, there are only two U.S. states that do not observe daylight savings time. What are they?
1: Jordan.
0: I'm going to go with Audrey.
2: I think it's...
1: Don't look at me, Audrey.
2: Well... Okay, wait. Hawaii.
0: Hawaii is correct.
2: And...
0: The music really lined up there. Really?
2: Hawaii.
0: You got the hard...
1: Five,
0: you got the hard one of the two.
1: Four.
0: Three.
2: Alaska?
0: Two. Alaska? Mm. Audrey.
2: Oof. Is it
0: Audrey.
2: Is it Colorado
1: it
2: or
1: yet?
2: Something?
1: Is it Jordan's
0: it's Jordan?
1: Turn?
0: Just,
2: oh, no,
0: it's,
2: wait, can
0: no,
2: I Jordan,
0: get Jordan,
2: can I get
0: Jordan
1: it's
0: take
1: Hawaii
0: it.
1: Hawaii and Arizona.
0: Correct. Correct. Jordan
1: Sweet.
0: Wins with 1,002 points.
1: Let's go.
0: Jordan wins the test. I really can't believe you led with Hawaii. I feel like that's the one I wouldn't have
2: guessed. Why would you not have guessed that? It's like on the other side of the world.
0: It's not even close to the other side of the world. It's not even halfway to the other side of the world.
2: Anyway.
1: Did you know parts of Indiana also don't dabble in daylight savings?
0: They commit to certain time zones.
2: Point?
0: No, you can't. No.
2: Why?
0: The test is all brought to you by Chick-fil-A. Jordan, did you approve of these questions?
1: Yes, I love this.
0: All right, we'll stick to level yellow moving forward.
2: Whatever.
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0: All right, that's it for us today on XYZ with Eric Zachary. As we wrap up the show and Audrey and Jordan prepare to go paint our third studio again, I would just like to say I'm sorry that I'm not there to join you guys on painting. I do hate painting, but I genuinely...
1: What is this apology? This is the weirdest, like, well, yeah. You could have just said nothing.
2: You know, you never said your embarrassing things that you owe us.
0: I said I had to go through security. And
1: that's right. That wasn't embarrassing.
2: You said something embarrassing about Jordan.
1: Yeah.
0: Well, perks of it being your show. It's XYZ with Eric Zachary. We will see you tomorrow, halfway through your work week. Jordan, Audrey, say goodbye.
1: No, I'm not saying anything. I want to hear your embarrassing thing.
3: I'm Jordan. See ya.
1: No, that's not me.
3: That's Jordan. I'm Jordan. This is the real Jordan. Right. See ya.
1: I'm hanging out.
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0: You heard the man. It's time to wake up. It's time for the Hometown Morning Show. Starring, I guess is maybe a strong word, but it is featuring myself, John Young, along with the great Cynthia Sea. She's a star. I'll give her that. Good morning, Sin.
1: She's here. Starring, not so much, but here. And this is good.
0: Present and accounted for. I will tell you something. The glue in your bottle is missing. I don't know how to put this, Cynthia Seats, but my wife Meg just texted me about, I don't know, 20 minutes ago and said she safely landed in New York City. Took the red eye last night. Mm-hmm. And all I'm saying is good for her and bad for me. Because when she is gone for multiple days, the house, I might as well just claim the victory. The dog wins, the cat wins, the yard's going to win, and I'm going to lose. There, when you've got a system built the way we have built Young Manor and Phoney Farms, when one of us is gone, namely Meg, it's just this side of a disaster. I don't know why I'm getting anxious trying to feel, how am I going to take care of things? And the answer is I'm going to take care of them very C-. It's going to be a C- thing till she gets back in town. It's the way it is.
1: I got you.
0: You know what
1: and,
0: I mean? Does Ted feel that way?
1: No, sometimes he's probably happy that I'm gone so he can get some things accomplished. I'm the juggernaut that messes things up for him, I'm sure.
0: All right, well,
1: bye.
0: Here's to the juggernauts in our life, and that would be you. And listen, you're a juggernaut when it comes to informing us and keeping us safe on the roadways. The band seems to be into it. They struck up your theme quite abruptly there, but that's okay.
1: Thanks, guys. Yeah.
0: What's up?
1: Hey, look, we have just heavy traffic right now between Vacaville and Fairfield, westbound at 80, but no problems that I can identify from 505 through Cordelia Junction. There is stop and go already forming in Vallejo, westbound 37 from the Mare Island Bridge to the lane merge. And over in Pittsburgh, westbound 4, there's some heavy traffic from Railroad to about Bailey. I'm Cynthia Seats, and that's your hometown traffic update.
0: Thank you, Sin. I hope I remember to reload the cat feeder. It's just stuff like that. All right, 5:33 in the morning. Listen, let's focus on what's fun, and that is our ongoing Choose Your Concert Getaway. Band, give me the robot music. Yeah, well, I'm just thinking you're doing the robot at the same time. That's fun. 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It's all about texting the words that win, though. You don't even get into the running if you don't text the words that win to 844-833-8221. A number you want to write down or put on a sticky note, put in the phone. 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The first word that wins shows up at 810. You get another at 1210, another at 510. 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

0: It's a little tune to get you dancing from New Order's Bizarre Love Triangle on 95.3 KUIC. Just about 5:45 in the morning, we've talked about how mellow it's going to be today weather-wise. This is almost exciting. We should lead with this, Cynthia Seats. 87 degrees for a high today in Vacaville, Fairfield, Sassoon City, Dixon, and Davis. This is total Cynthia weather. Low 80s in Antioch and Pittsburgh. Yeah. I mean, come on, it's July 22nd today. Happy birthday to my sister-in-law, Wendy. But the reality is, we've dropped it. That's a 10 to 15 degree drop from yesterday, Sin. How's that rate on your temperature?
1: Oh, that's perfect. Wendy, that's a gift that we're giving you.
0: Yes.
1: We spent a lot for that, but we're giving you these nice, mild temperatures just for you.
0: 74 degrees today if you're out there in Benicia heading down their front street. Just good stuff. Anyway, we hope that we can match the great weather with some at least cooperative traffic behavior. What's going on there?
1: Yeah, it's cooperative traffic behavior. I like that. Let's coin that. West Sacramento to Vacaville, cooperative. Westbound 80, there's no problems from the causeway to the nut tree. We've got bunching up in Vallejo, westbound 37. That's to be expected between the Mare Island Bridge and the lane merge. And Napa's got a little bit of congestion. That's Highway 12, Jamison Canyon, westbound, right between, I would say, the Chardonnay Golf Club and Highway 12. I'm Cynthia Seats, and that's your hometown traffic update.
0: Thank you, Cynthia. 5:45 in the morning, I heard from my good friend Sonia McClellan over there at the Empowerment Project. They've got a very important event coming up on the 10th of September. I'm going to be a part of this, too. It's called Breaking the Silence, an evening of hope, awareness, and prevention. They're trying to prevent date-related violence. It's an important event. Again, it's happening September 10th, 5:30 to 8 p.m. at Journey Downtown in Vacaville. Open to community leaders, educators, parents, neighbors. Everybody's welcome to be a part of this free community reception. They'll have some light refreshments. There'll be a screening honoring Gabby Petito's story, a panel with Gabby's parents. Joseph Hunter will be a part of this thing. The Empowerment Project, bringing our local community together to help young people build healthy relationships. We hope you'll be a part of this thing. We just got the information posted up under announcements. Check it out at KUIC.com under announcements.
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0: feel like that humming could be the theme when you realize how great the weather's going to be today. That's all I'm saying. 87 degrees today, band, in Vacaville, Fairfield, and Sassoon City. Yeah, that was yesterday's high in Vallejo. Well, today's Vallejo high is going to be 74. It's not going to feel like a typical July day, and we're going to embrace it. Yeah, 83 in Antioch and Pittsburgh, with a shout-out to our friends heading out to the Pittsburgh Marina this morning. We appreciate you. Thanks for listening. And stay cool as we check in with Cynthia Seats and find out if it's as cool on the roadways as it is with the temperature gauges here. Sin, what's going on out there?
1: So cool. So totally cool, John. Fairfield to Vallejo, westbound 80. Just a little bit heavy, but no problems. From the Scales to the Carquinez Bridge approach, it is jammed up. Vallejo, westbound 37 between Wilson Avenue and the lane merge. And in Napa, Highway 12, Jamison Canyon, we've got a little bit of bunching up now between the Chardonnay Golf Club and Highway 29. Pittsburgh, westbound Highway 4 traffic slowing down from Harbor till you get to Willow Pass in Concord. I'm Cynthia Seats, and that's your hometown traffic update.
0: Thank you, Cynthia. It turns out that the Western Railway Museum is celebrating 80 years. That's pretty cool. We'll talk about that coming up at 6:30. But right now, let's talk about racing. Ben, give me the racing. Yeah, thank you. I'm a sucker for that particular sound effect. But here's the deal. The heat's coming back at some point, just not today. We're going to enjoy the fact that temps are going to be in the mid to upper 80s. 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

0: right. Just Meet Me in the Middle. That's Maren Morris along with Zen and Gray here on Hometown Mornings, 95.3 KUIC. John and Cynthia with you on what's going to be a sunny and notably cooler day. We've been sort of bragging it up as if we have anything to do with it, but it's fun to say. 87 degrees for a high today in Vacaville, Fairfield, and Sassoon City. I'm not going to get sick of saying that all day long, at least all morning long. Cynthia Seats, what's going on in the roadways, friend?
1: Well, we've got that stop and go in Vallejo, westbound 37, Wilson Ave to the lane merge, about a 17-minute delay getting through that stretch right now. Fairfield to Benicia, southbound 680 is moving pretty close to the speed limit. I don't see any delays from the Cordelia Junction to the Benicia Bridge. In Antioch, westbound Highway 4, just before you get to the Summersville Road off-ramp, there is a crash that has a couple of vehicles over on the right-hand shoulder. Once you get past that accident, westbound 4 will slow down again when you reach Harbor in Pittsburgh and stay slow till you get to Willow Pass in Concord. I'm Cynthia Seats, and that's your hometown traffic update.
0: Thank you, Cynthia. Sure, it's not cold enough to, you know, to form ice on the lake out there, but you can join the community on July 25th, coming up on Saturday, folks, from 4:30 to whenever, for the Vacaville Jets hockey program's first annual Ice and Aces Poker Night fundraiser. It's going to take place at the Elmira Firehouse out there at 6080 A Street in Elmira. It is a great place to host an event. Been to several events out there. Really, really fun. It promises to be a spectacular event with a well-organized Texas Hold'em tournament, silent auction, pasta dinner, a cash bar, cool prizes for the top three players. Your attendance and participation is going to have a direct impact on young athletes in our hometowns, making sure more kids have the chance to learn how to play hockey, how to enjoy ice hockey, building important life skills while they do it. You want to be a part of this upcoming Saturday fundraiser, Ice and Aces. It's a great name for a poker tournament fundraiser. Anyway, we have the details under announcements at KUIC.com.
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0: heard us talk a lot on this program of the Western Railway Museum. For 8 decades now, the Western Railway Museum's preserved the stories and the vehicles, of course, the spirit of electric railway history. And now they're inviting you to be a part of a milestone celebration honoring the people, the memories, and the legacy that have kept history moving in an electric train kind of way. Give me the music, would you, band? Something kind of fun. Thank you. Yeah, this celebration at the Western Railway Museum happening Saturday, August 8th. Out there at 5848 State Highway 12 in Suisun City, the Western Railway Museum. Now, admission is free to this event, but the space is limited. Registration's required. You want to be a part of this very fun thing where you celebrate literally 8 decades of awesomeness when it comes to electric train transportation. If you're a train person, even mildly into trains, the Western Railway Museum has been an amazing part of our community for a long time. It's a great way to celebrate them. Registration's required, again, to be a part of this event on Saturday, August 8th. The deadline's approaching. 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One of the easiest websites, by the way, to remember, wrm.org. 80 years of history in motion from 1946 through 2026 at the Western Railway Museum. 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

0: on Hometown Mornings, 95.3 KUIC. John and Cynthia with you. We're not far away from diving into the box of trivia and giving some lucky person a chance to win tickets to see Sarah McLachlan. Her Better Broken Tour is going to be at the Concord Pavilion on the 1st of August. That is right around the corner. You could be at that show if you can get through whatever question we pull, or okay, I pull from the box of trivia. That's coming up at 7:30. Right now, she's coming at you on the microphone, Cynthia Seats with Hometown Traffic Updates. What's going on, Sin?
1: In West Sacramento, this is eastbound 80. Right as you approach the causeway, a disabled vehicle had slowed traffic down just a tad bit on the approach. The vehicle may be gone, but I do see a little bit of sluggish traffic headed towards the causeway at this moment. In the opposite direction, we've got slow traffic on westbound 80 from Highway 50 till you cross the causeway. In Vacaville, eastbound 80 after Leisure Town, I want you to be careful here. There may still be a tire. Actually, it says a half a tire. I don't know how that works, but a half a tire in the middle lane, CHP's on the way is aware of it and on the way to get that cleaned up. So they might have gotten that taken care of. Meantime, there is stop and go traffic. Vallejo, westbound 37, Wilson Avenue to the lane merge is pretty jammed up with a 17-minute delay. And Pittsburgh, westbound 4, that's slow traffic from Harbor till you get to Willow Pass in Concord. 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I'm Cynthia Seats, and that's your hometown traffic update.
0: Thank you, Cynthia. 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

0: You know, I think I did a pretty good job so far of not mentioning that Taylor Swift just recently been married, right? Everybody knows it. I don't need to say it. It's not coming out of my mouth automatically when we backsell a song by her. There you have it. Fate of Ophelia by Taylor Swift. She could be married or not. It doesn't matter. She's recording great music. There you go. Okay.
1: You do, but every time a song is played, I do have questions. I'm like, did they get in a honeymoon? Or because I did see him, Travis Kelce, that is, at a practice, a football practice, I think. And so I'm like, what? I need to know. I need to know.
0: Is there trouble in paradise? Let's not go there. No.
1: There's work in paradise. Yes. That's what there is. They got jobs.
0: Yeah. Good point, Cynthia Seitz. We need to just let our artists do their art and let you do your traffic. The band is dialed in. What's going on on the roadway, friend?
1: All right. Let's go to West Sacramento. Westbound 80. Before Capitol Avenue, there's reports of an attenuator base. You got to know that it's the base part that has been knocked into the two right lanes. That's the reason for that stop-and-go traffic that has you backed up to Highway 50. In Fairfield, westbound 80, just before you get to the Cordelia Junction, the victim of a hit-and-run crash is over on the right-hand shoulder. Traffic is slow on the approach to that one, backing you up to about West Texas. Stop-and-go traffic continuing in Vallejo, westbound 37. That's Wilson Avenue to the lane merge, and it is crawling through that stretch. And Pittsburgh, westbound 4 now has stop-and-go stretches from Harbor to Willow Pass in Concord. I'm Cynthia Seitz, and that's your hometown traffic update.
0: Thank you, Cynthia. We've got beautiful weather for this mid part of the week as we sort of close out the month of July. What a great day in store for us, with an 87-degree high expected in Vacaville, Fairfield, and Sassoon City. A couple of high clouds out there in Vacaville, Dixon, and Davis right now. 83 in Antioch and Pittsburgh. That's a good 15-degree drop from yesterday. 74 degrees in Vallejo and Benicia. Keep in mind, just because we're experiencing a wonderfully cool day for a July, it's still National Pet Hydration Awareness Month. For those of you with pets, we love our pets dearly. Hear me talk about Rocky and Bonsai on this show all the time. You follow Jerry Stewart, all of her amazing dog videos. Yeah, you got to be careful. Make sure they've got fresh, clean water at all times. Not once a day, not every other day. Dump that yucky water in the plants and refill that thing for them. And bring water along when you take them on walks or outings, or you're headed to the dog park. I know some dog parks have got water there. Why not just bring your fresh, portable water, portable and potable, as we say, for your furry friends there, and make sure they're dialed in. July is National Pet Hydration Awareness Month. Keep that in mind. 7:07 in the morning means we're less than 25 minutes away from your shot at winning tickets to see Sarah McLachlan. Her Better Broken Tour is coming to Concord, the Pavilion, on the 1st of August. And you could be there if you can get through the gauntlet that is the box of trivia coming up at 7:30.
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0: Ace of Base on Hometown Mornings, 95.3 KUIC. John and Cynthia with you. That particular song, by the way, has a certain beat, a certain groove, a certain robotic vibe to it. If you need that kind of song to get up and out of your seat at work, you need the Mancini Sleep World's 10 and 2 stretch. We've got it for you, and we'd love to know what songs you want to hear for the 10 and 2 stretch. All the details right there on the homepage of KUIC.com. Tag us on the socials. Let us know what songs you want to help you get up and out of your seat at work. Now sit down in your car anyway, because Cynthia Seitz has hometown traffic updates for the sitting and driving set. Good morning, Sin.
1: Good morning. Now I need you to sit down and pay attention. We've got a lot of things happening at the moment. West Sacramento, westbound 80, right before Capitol Avenue. I mentioned that one of the attenuator bases had been knocked into the lanes of traffic. So that's got to stop and go back to about Highway 50. When you reach Dixon, westbound 80 before Milk Farm, there's a crash that has two pickups in the center divide. Emergency crews are there at the scene, as well as a tow truck on the way. That traffic is stop and go on the approach from about Kidwell Road. Fairfield, westbound 80, just before you get to Cordelia Junction, the victim of a hit and run is over on the right-hand shoulder, and that traffic is slow back to West Texas. Stop-and-go traffic, Vallejo, westbound 37, Wilson Avenue, to the lane merge, and then I'm seeing some more stop-and-go as you approach Skaggs Island. Not sure of the details, what's going on there, but know that you're going to need some extra time to get through there today. And Pittsburgh, westbound 4, that's stop-and-go between Railroad and Willow Pass in Concord. I'm Cynthia Seitz, and that's your hometown traffic update.
0: A lot going on out there, folks. Please be careful. 7:18 in the morning. 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

0: And he swims on Hometown Mornings, 95.3 KUIC. That is Lose Control. 7:32 in the morning, I say we try to gain control with this
1: Box of trivia.
0: This, of course, being the Box of Trivia. A box full of trivia questions that I will select a question from, read it to all y'all, as we say in Norman, Oklahoma. And the first person in with the correct answer via the email address, jyoung@kuic.com, scores two tickets, two of them, to see Sarah McLachlan on her Better Broken Tour at the Concord Pavilion August 1st. Clear your calendars. Yeah, if you don't win them from us, you can buy your tickets from Ticketmaster.com. But isn't it more fun to win them? I would think so. Yes, I would think so. All right, let's stir it up here. Like stirring up trouble, right, Ben? Slash in studio research department. All right, here's the question. Listen carefully. Did you know, all in bold highlights, did you know the typical adult human has over 30 trillion, with a T, trillion, 30 trillion of these. The typical adult human has over 30 trillion of these. Is it A, human cells, B, microfibers, or C, regrets? Seems like a lot of let me put it this way. If you've got 30 trillion regrets, you've got to do some course correction with your life, Mr. or Mrs. It could be, I don't know. Did you know the typical adult human has over 30 trillion of either human cells, microfibers, or regrets? You tell me, jyoung@kuic.com.
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13: The Box of Trivia continues.
0: Here's the question the box gave us. Kind of a scientifically flavored question. Did you know is how it starts. The typical adult human has over 30 trillion of these. 30 trillion with a T. Wow. Is it A, human cells? Is it B, microfibers? Or C, regrets? How you would measure the number of regrets an adult human has, I'm not sure. But they can do amazing things these days. Don't knock it till you try it. The answer, which literally everyone got right, but Gina got it right first. We're talking about human cells. Yeah, we have 30 trillion of them by the time we're adults. I don't know how we would have microfibers, what, in our clothing? I don't know. Again, we don't guess shame on this program. You guess away, even when you're

0: Making up your own answers that aren't part of the A, B, or C. It's always fun. Thank you, Craig. Thank you, Stephen. Thank you, Skyler. Thank you, Alan. Thank you, Samantha. Thank you, Leslie. Thank you, Sonia. Boy, the team is in full force today. Thank you. Literally everyone getting this one right. But Gina, you're the one who got it right first. As a result, you've got two tickets to see the great Sarah McLachlan. She'll be in Concord August 1st on her Better Broken tour. If, unlike Gina, you didn't win and you want to buy the tickets, you can go to Ticketmaster.com. But Gina, you needn't consider yourself. Don't fret about it. You just won these tickets from 95.3 KUIC. Enjoy the concert.
1: What a way to wake up.

0: got the text I was waiting for this morning, a picture of Rocky the dog looking as if he is perfectly happy being fed and taken care of and pottied by somebody who is not necessarily a direct family member. So he's fine. He's happy. The neighbors are happy. We're all happy. God, that's a good-looking dog.
1: Rocky's like, I don't care who does it. Just somebody do what I need them to do. That's
0: exactly.
1: It.
0: Can somebody follow through with your dog jobs? And a little shout-out to Ava taking care of business there for us at Phoney Farms. Thank you so much. In the meantime, Sin, you've been taking care of business. There's been a lot going on, a lot of business, if you will. What's the latest out there?
1: We still got a lot of bitness, if you will. West Sacramento, westbound 80, we've got that stop and go from Highway 50 to the Causeway. Then when you get to Dixon, westbound 80 before Milk Farm, that traffic jammed up right now. There's a crash that has two pickup trucks in the center divide, emergency crews and a tow, all of that happening in the center. That traffic is stopped solid back to at least Kidwell Road on the approach. Fairfield, westbound 80, fender bender or a hit and run, I should say. It looks like that's been clear, but there's still some slow traffic lingering between West Texas and about the Cordelia Junction. Over in Rio Vista, westbound 12 before Highway 160 River Road, we're getting reports of a two-car crash there that's blocking some lanes. CHP is responding. We can see the traffic is stop and go back to Jackson Slough Road. And in Vallejo, westbound 37 before Wilson, there's a fire on the shoulder, the smoke visible from the freeway. Fire crews are at the scene. But that traffic stop and go between at least Wilson and the lane merge. And then there's more stop and go as you approach about Skaggs Island. I'm Cynthia Seitz, and that's your hometown traffic update.
0: There's a lot going on out there, people. Please be careful. 7:46 in the morning. We'll try to be careful as we give you a chance to win more stuff. I guess careful is the wrong word. We're going to be enthusiastic. 8:30 is not far away. When the 8:30, you know, when the clock tolls 8:30, we're going to play What Do You Think? 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Again, that's coming up at 8:30. 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

0: It's Dua Lipa on Hometown Mornings 95.3 KUIC. It is 8:05 in the morning on this Wednesday, July 22nd. We've got a nice day in store. Partly sunny. Has some clouds out there, but temps, oh, they're going to be weatherlicious today. 87 the high expected in Vacaville and Fairfield, Sassoon City 2, 83 in Antioch and Pittsburgh, 74 degrees in Vallejo and Benicia. Yeah, we're 5 minutes away from the first word that wins in our Choose Your Concert getaway. But right now, if you're trying to get away, it's been a challenge this morning on the roadways. Cynthia's got the latest hometown traffic updates. What's going on, Sin?
1: Yeah, that stop and go in West Sacramento, westbound 80 is now between Reed Avenue and the Causeway. When you get to Dixon, westbound 80 before Milk Farm, it appears a crash that had two pickup trucks and some emergency vehicles in the center divide has been cleared, yet there is still stop and go traffic that's going to back you up to Kidwell Road. Some heavy traffic in Sassoon, westbound 12, Rio Vista, between Emperor and About Sunset. Vallejo traffic, westbound 37, that's yet stop and go from About Wilson Avenue till you get over to the lane merge, and then there's more slow traffic as you approach Skaggs Island. No problems as you, no major problems, I should say, Pittsburgh to Concord, westbound Highway 4, just some slowing between Railroad and Willow Pass. I'm Cynthia Seitz, and that's your hometown traffic update.
0: Thank you, Cynthia. 8:06 in the morning. Ben, where's the music? The excitement, like the groovy... Yeah, that'll work. KUIC giving you a chance to choose your concert, any show, anywhere in the USA. We're taking care of the tickets, the flights, the hotel, and you get to bring somebody with you. This is fun. You're listening for the first word that wins in about 4 minutes. You hear the word, what do? You text it to 844-833-8221. Again, that number is 844-833-8221. You do that and you could be well on your way to the concert of your choice. Start thinking about it. Where would you go? What concert would you see? Google artists performing in 2026 in the U.S. of A. And start thinking about it. Word's coming up. Don't go anywhere.
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0: Your lead. The theme song. Nice. The string heavy theme that says it's time for the first word that wins in our Choose Your Concert getaway. Remember, you're texting the word I say to 844-833-8221. The word you need is dance. Yeah. And even just string tunes like this one. Dance. D-A-N-C-E. Make sure you spell it right. Text the word dance to 844-833-8221. 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
1: 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John and Cynthia with you. We are not far away from your shot at winning a $40 gift certificate to Pacific Ace Hardware. We'll do that, or at least give you the chance, at 8:30 when we play our What Do You Think game, brought to you by The Floor Store, your Bay Area flooring authority. She is definitely one of your Bay Area traffic authorities. My friend Cynthia, she's got a look at hometown traffic updates now and how they're impacting your ride to work. What's going on, Sin?
2: We still have a difficult commute in Dixon. This is westbound 80 between or right before the Milk Farm. It was a crash involving two pickups in the center divide along with emergency crews and tow trucks at the scene. So that traffic is stop and go as you approach Kidwell Road. In Cordelia, this is northbound 680. Before you get to Gold Hill, look out or be extra cautious. There's wooden debris reported in both of those lanes. So you want to be careful navigating that stretch. Vallejo westbound 37 yet has that stop-and-go traffic between Wilson and the lane merge, and another patch of stop-and-go as you approach Skaggs Island. 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I'm Cynthia Seitz, and that's your hometown traffic update.
1: Thank you, Cynthia. It is 8:18 in the morning, and if you are just waking up right now, congratulations. 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

0: There's Benson Boone on Hometown Mornings, 95.3 KUIC. It is 8:32 in the morning. A shout out to loyal listener Katie. She's awesome. Headed up to get a little pickleball in this morning. It's a lot of you, especially in our in-studio orchestra, should think about that. Maybe getting up and getting in a game of pickleball or running or walking or doing something before you show up in that kind of vibe. Yeah, get things moving there. We're going to try to do that right now. If you would play the What Do You Think theme. Thank you. Yes, it's a What Do You Think contest brought to you by The Floor Store, your Bay Area flooring authority. I'm going to ask a question. You'd be the first to answer it correctly. You could answer, but if it's not correct, you can't win the $40 gift certificate to Pacific Ace Hardware. We want somebody to win that. Here's the question. Again, the email address to email back your best guess is jyoung@kuic.com. All right, this is kind of fun. Spice Girl blank married Australian model Chris Dingwald on Saturday, this past Saturday, in Cumbria, England, or Cumbria, I guess is how you might pronounce it, depending on the parts of England that you're from, right? Okay, so you got to tell me, there's only five choices, right? But there are only five Spice Girls. One of them married Australian model Chris Dingwald this past Saturday in Cumbria, England. Tell me which Spice Girl we're speaking about, right? jyoung@kuic.com. Good luck.
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0: All right, it's 8:36 in the morning. Ben, I'm going to need the theme song again if you don't mind. Thank you. We're playing What Do You Think? 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Here's the question being asked of y'all, all y'all, right? Spice Girl blank married Australian model Chris Dingwald this past Saturday in Cumbria, England, or Cumbria, however you want to pronounce that part of England. And there was only five choices here, right? So some of you are just running through the list of Spice Girls, and I digress a little bit here, but anytime there's a Spice Girl question or a song here on KUIC, I'm reminded of how at age four, my now 33-year-old daughter Nicole received, I think, three of the five Spice Girl Barbies for her fourth birthday. And her mother and I were adamant, do not take them out of the package. These will be worth something someday. Because I think the Spice Girls had just got getting ready to break up or so. Anyway, my daughter never got to play with them because we were, you know, we thought they'd help pay for her college education. We just left them alone. But that was dumb and weird. Anyway, Megan, you're the one who got it right first. It is Mel C. Sporty Spice was the one who got married to Australian model Chris Dingwald. A last name I can't. How about Chris D? Dingwald is a funny name to say, no matter how handsome that Australian model is. Anyhow, yes, it is Mel C. Sporty Spice. Thanks, though, to Jackie and Tri-City Properties and Jeffrey and the team over there at CDCR and Annie and Joanna. We can't do this without you. It's Megan who scores the $40 gift certificate to Pacific Ace Hardware because she knew Sporty Spice Mel C. is now married to Chris D. A 95.3 at KUIC.
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0: right, I suppose congratulations are in order. Loyal listener Jackie, her last day at North Bay Health is going to be, what, a week from Friday, July 31st, after 25 years of service. I say put our hands together for Jackie. Yeah. Boy, she's been listening to KUIC for a long time. She says she's still going to listen while she enjoys her retirement, camping in the fifth wheeler, the three grandkids. They've got another one on the way in October. That's just awesome to hear. Jackie, thank you for your years of loyal listenership. It's listeners like yourself that have kept this show going for as long as it's been going. As long as you've been working at North Bay. I mean, that's great, isn't it, Cynthia Seitz? It's fun to hear from our people who...
1: Absolutely.
0: They've been on the journey with us, literally, for that long.
1: Now, I'm going to need you to keep getting up early, though.
0: Yeah.
1: I've been told about that retirement life. I'm going to need you to still stay up early with us in the mornings.
0: It's 5:30, Jackie. Let's do this thing. Anyway, we sure appreciate you. Thank you, Jackie. It was sweet to hear from you.
1: Congratulations.
0: Absolutely. Yeah. Congratulations. How's it going on the roads, friend?
1: Well, we still have a few hiccups, John. Let's go Davis westbound 80 before Mace. There's a big rig with a flat tire partially blocking the right lane. We've got first responders there on the scene helping them get that all fixed up. But traffic on westbound 80 stays heavy and sluggish from that point all the way down to Milk Farm in Dixon. That's where we had an earlier accident involving a couple of pickups. They were in the center divide, and there were some emergency responders helping out with that crash because there were some injuries involved, but that still has traffic slow. I think that crash may be gone, but slow traffic remaining. Vallejo westbound 37, that stop and go between Walnut and the lane merge, and then it stays slow till you get to Sears Point. We've also got some sluggish traffic Vallejo northbound 29 between Mini Drive and Napa Junction. Busy morning. Settle down. Let's bring it down. Oh, I'm Cynthia Seitz. That's your hometown traffic update.
0: She's like a yoga instructor. Just gets you calm. Appreciate you, Cynthia. And we'll do this thing tomorrow. The Thursday edition of Hometown Mornings kicks off at Jackie's non-retirement hour, 5:30 in the morning. If you are up with us, we sure appreciate it. We always do. Here's a way that you can, be part of something really cool in the community and get there for free. The Meals on Wheels Solano County's Give and Gather Gala, scheduled for the 29th of next month of August. I'll be the MC hosting that event for the second year in a row. You want to win tickets to the gala? Meals on Wheels Solano County's making it easy. In three steps, you just follow them on their social media account there at Meals on Wheels Solano. 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

Here's Post Malone's Circles, 95.3 KUIC. John Young here on a much cooler Wednesday. We'll take it. I got Bruno Mars coming up, Belinda Carlisle, Ed Sheeran. I'm just looking over the list here. Alex Warren, too. They're all up after the Pretenders. I'll stand by you on your hometown station or 95.3 KUIC.

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0: alluded to the better weather we're having today. Exciting 87 degrees expected today in Vacaville, Fairfield, and Sassoon City. That was the high yesterday in Vallejo. Well, if you're in Vallejo today, temps will be in the low 70s. 83 degrees expected at the Pittsburgh Marina today. Enjoy it.
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0: strolling music from Justin Bieber. That's Daisies off his Swag record here on 95.3 KUIC. John Young with you here on a sunny and notably cooler Wednesday. 87 the high expected today in Vacaville, Fairfield, and Sassoon City. Low 80s in Antioch and Pittsburgh, and low 70s in Vallejo and Benicia. I'll leave you with Sam Smith and Normani, a classic from Culture Club, and the New Radicals' You Get What You Give up next.
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1: Oh, the 10 a.m. stretch is brought to you by Mancini Sleep World. 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

The 10 a.m. stretch brought to you by Mancini Sleep World. 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

0: it's hump day around your hometown. Welcome to it. I'm Jerry Stewart. Happy Wednesday, of course. Let's check your hometown weather. Well, sunny, but not so hot as it was yesterday. Finally, a little reprieve. Our high today, possibly 89 degrees. Major gusty winds this afternoon, up to 26 miles per hour. Now, tonight, it'll be clear with a low of 66. Gusty winds to 25 miles per hour. Now, Thursday, this is looking good. We have a high of just about 90, and the winds won't be as thick tomorrow, okay? Friday, we've got a high of 93, and a really good-looking weekend ahead. So, let's get to it. Pink and Eric Carmen are waiting on you.
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Okay, my friends. Casey and the Sunshine Band is coming to the California State Fair this Saturday, part of the Toyota Concert Series. 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I mean, Casey and the Sunshine Band is one of the most fun entertainers. 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

0: Something I want to talk about.
1: Bring Your Love on today's Best Mix. That's Sabrina Carpenter, of course, with Madonna. Interestingly, the World Cup finals this last weekend, highly anticipated, star-studded halftime show. Yes, and of course, Madonna was first on stage, but the critics are saying, wow, the whole show was an underwhelming, confusing bunch of crap. I mean, my goodness. Everybody said they love all the artists, but the performances were second class. You know, Madonna was lip syncing to her 2000 hit Music. Remember the song Music? And then she had dancers roller skating around her before dramatically walking out of a tunnel and stepping onto the field. Oh, Miss Madonna. You know she's going to be 68 years old next month. I don't know if I'd pay good money to see a 68-year-old woman bouncing around a stage. Just have to give my opinion. All right, Sugar Ray and Survivor coming up.
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see what's going on with your playlist this hour. Oh, definitely. Eddie Money, Katy Perry, Green Day, Bryan Adams, even some Justin Bieber for you from today's Best Mix. That's 95.3 KUIC.

0: It's Bruno Mars and Jerry Stewart from KUIC. How you doing, my friends? Let's get to your hometown weather. It's so much more appropriate today than it was yesterday. Yeah, we've got a high of about 89 today. And tonight, it's going to be clear with a low of 66. Tomorrow, we're back to a high of 90. Friday, 93. And come Sunday and Monday, we're probably going to get into the mid-90s. Yowza. Okay, we've got gusty winds going on, too. I hate these winds anymore. 22 to 25 miles per hour through tomorrow evening. There you go. Coming up, we're going to feature Lucas Graham and Eddie Money after the break.
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0: Well, my grandma, along with Bob Dylan, used to say, the times, they are a-changing. And that is reflective of today's times as well. Two Contra Costa County grocery outlet stores are now using facial recognition technology to identify suspected repeat shoplifters before they even enter the stores. The Concord and the Pleasant Hill locations are among six Bay Area grocery outlet stores now confirmed to be using this guarding software. The technology does not automatically notify law enforcement or prevent anyone from entering a store, but I mean, its main purpose is to collect facial images from shoppers that are entering participating stores and then compares them against a database of people identified by retailers as being suspected of theft, violence, or other activities. So if you're a criminal, don't go to grocery outlet stores, my friends. Okay, Michael Jackson and Hall & Oates coming up.
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You deserve it. Phil Collins, Magic, Sabrina Carpenter, Kenny Loggins, and some surprises. 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

0: Taylor Swift. I knew it. I knew you. Hey there. KUICers, thanks for joining me today, especially all of my work colleagues. Love you. Okay, I'm Jerry Stewart. Let's get to your hometown weather because it's a lot nicer today than it was yesterday. Ooh, high of only 89 today. Tonight, we're going to get a low of 66. Tomorrow and Friday, Saturday, it looks like we're going to get highs in the very low 90s. Then come Sunday, things are going to start to heat up again. Yikes. Just a note for you that beginning tonight and into tomorrow, we've got gusty winds, 25 to 26 miles per hour. All right. Next, Rihanna and Phil Collins are standing by for you. But now is time, my friends. You want to win? Of course you do. Who would you like to go see? I mean, the slate is yours. If there is a band, I mean, that's alive and working in the United States of America this year, we'd love to send you to see them. All right, here's your word that wins. Vibe. V-I-B-E. Vibe. You text that now to 844-833-8221. Boom, you're in it.
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So you remember the preliminary fees that were tied to the 2022 Plastic Pollution Prevention and Packaging Producer Responsibility Act? 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I'm sure businesses don't like it either here in California. 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

0: You gotta love the little things in life that make you smile. I'm telling you. That was Huntrix with Golden on today's Best Mix. Jerry Stewart in the mix with you. And you know, we only have a couple days left in the Choose Your Concert Contest. Yeah, so any show that you want to go see anywhere in the U.S. of A., we'll take care of your tickets, flights, hotel, and of course you get to bring somebody with you. Okay, listen, every weekday through this Friday on the 10s, that's 8:10 a.m., 12:10 p.m., and 5:10 p.m. for the words that win. When you hear those words, do text us back, 844-833-8 221 is the new number, and that is for your chance to win. If you'd like to get more information, of course, we've got it all spelled out for you at KUIC.com. Hey, after the break, it's Semisonic.
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Here's the Backstreet Boys.

0: Man, I need from Olivia Dean. Today's best mix is what's happening here. I'm Jerry Stewart. Let me tell you what's your hometown weather, because today we get quite the reprieve. Yeah, pleasant and plenty of sunshine with a high of about 89. Tonight's low about 61. Then we're going to heat things up again starting tomorrow, Friday, and Saturday. We may even hit the triple digits again by Saturday and Sunday. Just an FYI, lows overnight only dropping into the upper 50s. Okay, let's get to it, my friends. Ed Sheeran is waiting on you. He's right around the corner after the break.
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0: Risking It All with Bruno Mars from 95.3 KUIC. Happy Wednesday, happy hump day to you, my friends. I'm Jerry Stewart. I'm going to get out of here really quickly because Jeff Dorian is coming in. I want to bring you your KUIC contemplation, something to think about this afternoon. Let's see. On this date in history, in the year 2005, Eugene Record, a founding member of the Chicago-based R&B Harmony group, The Shy Lights, he died of cancer at the age of 64. He was famed for his falsetto voice, of course. Well, Record led the group on 43 R&B chart hits between 1969 and 1998, including the two early 1970 number ones, Have You Seen Her and Oh Girl. Record also put out his own three solo albums. Bless you, my friend. Okay, back to more music after the break with Tal Bachman and Jeff Dorian at 2. He's got your 2 p.m. stretch.
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That is a Sly Fox. That is our 10 and 2 stretch song, brought to you by Mancini Sleep World. Rest easy. Good way to start the afternoon off. It's Wednesday. We're going to look at our full forecast. We can promise you cooler temperatures today. We'll look at that up ahead. Katy Perry coming up, Taylor Swift, and right now, Sublime, Santa Dia.

0: Fate of Ophelia here on KUIC, where we see partly cloudy skies here in Solano County, and we are going to find a high right in the mid-80s, but it is going to warm up a bit tomorrow, starting tomorrow, and into the weekend, we should find temperatures in the low 90s. Well, we are going to find Sia, Tears for Fears, and Katy Perry all in our next set, next on KUIC.
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0: If it's meant to be, a pair of tickets right now for Roxette and Taylor Dayne Toyota Pavilion at Concord, which is happening Saturday, October 3rd. A pair of tickets right now for Roxette and Taylor Dayne, 707-448-KUIC. Call now, 707-448-KUIC.
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The Weeknd here on KUIC. Good afternoon. Maroon 5 up ahead. We got Matchbox 20 coming up and Miles Smith. And hometown traffic updates this hour. So we'll be covering traffic and weather up ahead. And right now, Third Eye Blind, KUIC.

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0: Will Smith stargazing here on KUIC. Jeff Dorian here, and warm temperatures today, mid-80s, but certainly not as warm as it was yesterday. It'll be a bit warmer tomorrow, though. Sunny skies expected tomorrow, but we're not going to be in the mid-80s like today. We're going to be in the low 90s on Thursday and into this next weekend. Yeah, mid-90s, actually. Well, coming up, Maroon 5, Pat Benatar, and we do have Lyle, who is off today for a couple days, actually, and I'll be covering traffic and look at traffic coming up next here on KUIC. Benicia Waterfront.
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11: Well, let's take a look at traffic. We don't have a whole lot going on. I should say at least nothing major. Now, the Contra Loma on-ramp to eastbound 4 in Antioch, right? Yeah, a pile of wooden flooring in the roadway. So watch out for that. That's not going to be a good situation if that gets run over. We do see delays in Rio Vista on 12 heading towards the Rio Vista Bridge from both sides, northbound 680. Now, I've seen a little bit of sluggish traffic, a lot of trucks and just the high volume of cars here moving into Fairfield from Gold Hill Road, actually from Marshview to Gold Hill Road. And we do, looks like we are going to have an accident here. This is southbound on 29. Let's take a closer look here. Sonoma Boulevard, Broadway, southbound Broadway at Jamison Canyon Road near Airport Boulevard in Napa. We do have a crash and traffic is backed up towards Sosco Ferry Road. That's your hometown traffic update. I'm Jeff Dorian.
12: 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Let's get it. Let's kick off a long set of today's best mix. 95.3 KUIC.

Maroon 5 here on KUIC. It's a Wednesday afternoon. Stick around. Hometown traffic updates on the way. Got Danielle Powder, and we'll talk about who's performing this Friday night on the Creek Walk.

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0: traffic update.
1: Well, let's take a look at traffic on eastbound 4 before and after 242 in Concord. We are seeing traffic starting to fill up. So along the way to Port Chicago Highway, 242 north is slow from before Oliveira on to 4. And we do have a few accidents. It looks like maybe a couple on 37 Sears Point. This is a westbound. Well before the Sonoma Creek Bridge, maybe just after Mare Island, but it's got you backed up on westbound 37 from Railroad Avenue at Mare Island. No further details, although, no, we are getting some details here. It looks like, yeah, lanes are blocked westbound 37 before Skaggs Island Road. So a lane is blocked. Two cars at least involved in the one crash, but a second crash also being reported. Let's take a look at 680 looking good in Fairfield. 80 looks good in Fairfield, Vacaville, Dixon, and through Davis. We are seeing a slight delay on East 80 now from Richards Boulevard to Mace. That's your hometown traffic update. For Lyle Glass, I'm Jeff Dorian.
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Daniel Powder. Now, listen, if you're having a bad day, I got just the cure. It is the Creekwalk Concert this Friday in Andrews Park featuring Township. You won't be dancing with yourself. No, it'll be everybody out there. The rock and country cover band Township. 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

0: Olivia Rodrigo's Driver's License, early hit for Olivia on album number 3 right now. Well, in Brentwood, you know, they're doing the concerts in the park, and they're going to have some Latin salsa sounds. Carlos Xavier is going to be out there. Brentwood City Park this Friday evening, 7 o'clock. Concerts in the park in Brentwood. Details, KUIC.com, under Hometown Happenings. I'll be taking a look at the roads coming up. Hometown traffic and music from Rixton on the way.
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15: Hometown traffic update.
0: Well, let's take a look at traffic right now. We do have a new problem, and it's on 37 westbound, just past the Mare Island. This is going to be westbound before Skaggs Island Road. We actually have two accidents here. They are blocking traffic, and 37 westbound is heavy from just before Mare Island. So it is pretty pretty heavy here on 37 westbound from well before Railroad Avenue, almost from Wilson. All right, 80 looks good, though, in Vallejo, 780 as well between Benicia and Vallejo. And eastbound 4, looking at delays from before Solano Way out to about Port Chicago Highway. 680 looks good at the Cordelia Junction. 80 looks good in Fairfield, Vacaville, and Dixon as well. And again in Davis, traffic is starting to fill up just a bit between Richards Boulevard and Mace. And that's your hometown traffic update. And for Lyle, I'm Jeff.
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0: Alex Warren, Ordinary, here on KUIC. Well, this weekend in Benicia, the weather's going to be nice, like low 90s. Benicia Waterfront Weekend is happening along Benicia First Street, a two-day festival Saturday and Sunday. Get details at KUIC.com. I'll be taking a look at the roads. Hometown traffic coming up next. We got the Lumineers and Madonna also coming up. Something from True Blue. And our hometown weather. Yeah, we were talking about the weather in Benicia this weekend, and it is going to be right in the low 90s. But in Solano County, we are going to be in the mid-90s over the weekend. Today, we're looking at a mid-80 temperature for a high this hour, and then we should find ourselves in the low 90s tomorrow and into the weekend, at least. Coming up, the Lumineers and Madonna.
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4: All right, let's take a look at the roads right now. I'm looking for any problems. I'm always looking for problems. Well, let's look at this one we just found. It looks like it is going to be a stall on the Carquinez Bridge, East 80 right before the toll plaza. It looks like it is going to be in the right lane. We do see a little bit of sluggish traffic on East 80, but this is near 780 in Vallejo. And a 37 westbound, you're backed up from Wilson Avenue through Mare Island. It's all leading up to an accident on westbound 37 at Skaggs Island Road, which is still blocking traffic. We see eastbound delays now from the Sonoma Creek Bridge. And eastbound 37 backed up from Lakeville Road to 121. Let's take a look at Fairfield 80. Looking good. No problems here. 12 looks good. Near Beck, maybe a little slow traffic on 12. But that's about it. Vacaville, your ride looks clear. No problems in Dixon. In for Lyle Glass with your hometown traffic update, I'm Jeff Dorian.

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I'm Jeff Dorian. 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

0: update.
1: Well, we are keeping our eye on 37, westbound 37. Pretty crowded out of Mare Island. This is due to an accident near Skaggs Island Road on westbound 37. You're backed up from well before Railroad Avenue. Seeing eastbound delays as well from the Sonoma Creek Bridge due to this accident. 37 eastbound from before Lakeville Road to 121 is another pocket of slow traffic. Eastbound 12, Rio Vista, very slow heading towards the bridge right now. We are seeing delays from about Somerset Road. That's not good. 12 does look good, though, near Denverton and through Sassoon City. Eastbound 80, we are finding just a higher volume of cars now from just around Chadbourne or Highway 12 East or Rio Vista Highway 12. So eastbound 80 will be slow from around here leading out to Travis. Beyond that, looking good into Vacaville. Dixon, Davis, got some brake lights before and after Mace. That's your hometown traffic update. I'm Jeff Dory. Let me check one more thing, though, just to make sure we don't have any other. Yeah, there was an earlier problem. That stall on the Carquinez Bridge has cleared.
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Oh, yeah. Looking for something fun to do in Concord this Friday. Jimmy Eat World is going to be performing at the Toyota Pavilion in Concord. Friday details at KUIC.com. Rima, Selena Gomez, and hometown traffic on the way right now. Got Cutting Crew.

0: All right, Selena Gomez and Rima, calm down here on KUIC. Well, I can't calm down. So much going on here. We got hometown traffic coming up next. Got music from Usher getting us to the top of the hour. Got the drive at 5, and then 10 minutes after the hour of 5 o'clock, we are going to give away the final word, the Choose Your Concert word that wins, the final word for the day. And again, it is the final week, so if you haven't qualified, get on it here. Listen at 510 for the word that wins. Text that word to a number we'll give you. 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It's a win-win for everybody. So listen for that word that wins at 510.
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0: Well, let's take a look at the roads right now. Eastbound 4, Contra Costa County, still pretty heavy from almost 680 out to Port Chicago Highway. Going back to Mare Island, 37 westbound, still pretty crowded right near Railroad Avenue. We had an earlier crash right near Skaggs Island Road. Looks like it may have cleared, but traffic is still pretty heavy, especially on eastbound 37. This is not accident related, but eastbound 37 is heavy from Lakeville Road to about the Sonoma Creek Bridge. Fairfield, northbound 680, we are seeing delays approaching Marsh View. Don't have anything reported as of yet. 80, a little sluggish through Fairfield, eastbound just before and after West Texas. Eastbound 12 is slow back into Sassoon City. And 80 looks clear through Vacaville and Dixon as we check for any new problems. Looks like we do have a new problem coming in. This is going to be a bumper in the roadway, westbound 80, just before 113 North in Davis. In for Lyle Glass with your hometown traffic update, I'm Jeff Doering. Got the Drive at 5 coming up at the top of the hour. And don't forget the word that wins at 5:10.
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